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1: Yere, Michelax Macastrat, as more war, talk, Maduko stop, and a libuli pifirkan. 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

0: No wa pam pam edi, dede ando. 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
1: You know something.
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2: And I-

0: closer, baby, closer to you.
1: And with each beat of my heart, for every day we apart, I'll hunger for every wasted hour.
0: And I-